0: it's Jason Aldean.
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Got a request for Cody Johnson. 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It's I'm Gonna Love You, New Country, K99.1 FM.

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while, I guess they were keeping it low key. But now it's like these county lines closing in on me. I see them everywhere together. It's hitting a little too close to home. She's so far gone, but she didn't go far. She

is Dalton one last time here on New Country, K99.1 FM. I'm headed out. Have a great week. I'm going to go home, take a nap, and figure out what I'm going to do for the rest of the day. Have a great week. It's Luke Combs.

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Friday was National Red Wine Day, and apparently 75% of people prefer to drink their red wine at home. Where else do you drink it? At work? I hope.

0: 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Dylan James here in for Jesse Lee on this Sunday. Let's go to those open mics.
1: Hi, I'm Emma Stephanie from Kettering, Ohio. Would you mind please playing anything Dolly Parton?
0: You bet. Here's 9 to 5 from Dolly.

You're home for New Country in the Miami Valley right here on K99.1 FM. Hello, Dylan James here in for Jesse Lee on this Sunday. Got a request in from Xenia. It's Stella Lefty in Boston. On a train.

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0: 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Dylan James here and for Jesse Lee on this Sunday. Let's go back to the open mics. Who's this?
1: 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I would like to hear Luke Combs.
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You're listening to history. You know that. Ella Langley's Choosing Texas, 19th week at the top of the Billboard Hot 100. And she got three more to go to tie Mariah Carey. So, yeah, this is history in the making right here.

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Drink lots of water the next few days. We've got a heat wave coming in tomorrow, 90s, tomorrow, Tuesday, and Wednesday. 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

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Every one of these songs started with a story. 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